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1: My name is Marty Deary, and I'm an animal keeper from Smithsonian's National Zoo and Conservation Biology Institute in Washington, D.C. I've been working with Babel since the day she was born. I actually watched her born, and then I held her when she was 2 days old and have been with her ever since.
0: 让工作人员高兴的是，宝宝并没有表现出明显的不适，但他们不敢掉以轻心。
2: Yeah, we never had much of a...
0: 第二天一大早 ，Marty 和唐城就来到了宝宝的新家，观察他的状况。
2: How many hours on bed? Yeah, she would spend probably 13 or 16 every day eating.
3: Mm-hmm.
2: Yeah.
0: 只用了半天时间，宝宝就打消了人们的顾虑。虽然是第一次回家，但他看上去非常适应。而对于 Marty 来说，这是他第二次来到中国。上一次，他的心情远没有这么轻松。
1: Because Mei Shang had given birth to Taishan in 2005 and then hadn't gotten pregnant for many years after, you know, because we lost that cub in 2012, I think it was even more special that she was born and then has done so well. We lost the cub in 2012. I flew over and went to Ya'an, to Bifang Sha, and we learned some of the cub rearing techniques they use there. So 2 days after she was born, I actually was able to use the techniques I learned, reach under her mom's arm and pull Baba out so that the vets could do a quick, it was about a 4-minute exam. I was literally jumping around in the hen house and hugging my team. My journey with her from losing the cub in 2012, coming over to China, putting some new changes into place in the way that we manage with our pandas, and then seeing her here now, it's almost like a circle. It's a pretty amazing journey.
0: 自从来到都江堰基地，宝宝就得到工作人员近距离的呵护。但对于生活在卧龙基地的壮妹和小核桃，接近他们不是件容易的事情。为此，卧龙的工作人员想出了一个新奇的办法。
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1: My name is Marty Deary, and I'm an animal keeper from Smithsonian's National Zoo and Conservation Biology Institute in Washington, D.C. I've been working with Babel since the day she was born. I actually watched her born, and then I held her when she was 2 days old, and have been with her ever since.
0: 让工作人员高兴的是，宝宝并没有表现出明显的不适，但他们不敢掉以轻心。第二天一大早，Marty 和唐城就来到了宝宝的新家，观察他的状况。
2: How many hours on bed? Yeah, she would spend probably 13 or 16 every day eating.
3: Mm-hmm.
2: Yeah.
0: 只用了半天时间，宝宝就打消了人们的顾虑。虽然是第一次回家，但他看上去非常适应。而对 Marty 来说，这是他第二次来到中国。上一次，他的心情远没有这么轻松。
1: Because Mei Shang had given birth to Taishan in 2005 and then hadn't gotten pregnant for many years after, you know, because we lost that cub in 2012, I think it was even more special that she was born and then has done so well.We lost the cub in 2012. I flew over and went to Ya'an, to Bifangsha, and we learned some of the cub rearing techniques they use there. So 2 days after she was born, I actually was able to use the techniques I learned, reach under her mom's arm and pull Baba out so that the vets could do a quick, it was about a 4-minute exam. I was literally jumping around in the hen house and hugging my team.My journey with her from losing the cub in 2012, coming over to China, putting some new changes in the place in the way that we manage with our pandas, and then seeing her here now, it's almost like a circle. It's a pretty amazing journey.
0: 自从来到都江堰基地，宝宝就得到工作人员近距离的呵护，但对于生活在卧龙基地的壮妹和小核桃，接近他们不是件容易的事情。为此，卧龙的工作人员想出了一个新奇的办法。
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2: Well, you have to know, you have been released from the police station because I give them guarantee, so it was very easy. I told them that you are very talented researcher, three talented researchers.
3: 记住我的话，回国做呀，才会有更大的进步。
4: 这批收生的精度和密度一定要达标。
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4: 没想到来那么快。
10: 予約はありますか?
11: Sorry, we're not Japanese.
10: So where do you come from?
11: We're Chinese.
10: Chinese? What are you doing here?
11: We are here at the invitation of Mr. Miller.
10: Did Mr. Miller invite you?
12: Yeah, we do tidal energy. And we also make our own programs.
10: Are you kidding me?So you can also do tidal power energy?
12: Excuse me, sir. I tell you Chinese thing. You can't always tell by looking. Not mentioning you, we all stand looking. Don't look down on us.
10: I really don't look down on you guys. You have your four great inventions, but you always live on our inventions.
11: Yes.Our writers and medical scientists have won Nobel Prizes.
10: Sorry, I know about that, but all of this cannot compare with the title of our age.
11: Watch your language. Young man, I will beat you.
10: Then what do you want?
11: If I stay here, I will beat you all over the place to find your tooth.
10: Tooth? What do you mean?
11: What do you mean?
12: You didn't get the meaning?
10: No.
12: What he meant is to knock out all of your teeth.
10: Eat it.
11: What did you just say?
13: Stop! They're invited visitors by Mr. Miller. You shouldn't be so rude to them.
10: You want to beat me?
11: Yes, but I'm afraid of getting my hands dirty.
13: Please, calm down.
14: All right. Forget about it.

0: Peter.
1: Good morning.
0: So we have three students today. They're going to come to visit us. We must welcome them.
1: Do you live with them?
0: What's wrong?
1: They have been here, but we got some misunderstandings.
2: He made them go away with his anger.
3: Fine. I just asked you what happened.
1: It's not my fault. I told them they have four great inventions, but I see how they can't research.
2: He was very impolite. He refused to talk to them, and they got angry and left.
3: I understand. Peter, I asked you to be in this office to help the people for work, not to hurt the people for whose you work. We will talk about this later.
4: 他们真的太欺负人了。林姐，你刚才就不应该拦着我，我就应该上去啊，揍那家伙一顿，这才解气。
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10: 成功，
11: 成功，
12: 成功。
4: I'm sorry.
0: Are you Mr. Lin?
1: Yeah, it's me.
0: Nice. I am Miller from the laboratory. My assistant told me that he was looking for me. So that's why I'm here, because I thought there was some misunderstanding.
7: 那个，要不咱们去看看吧。
13: Hey, Miller, my name is Wang Yichan.
0: Hello, nice to meet you.
7: Wu Shu.
0: Well, please, get in my car.
5: Okay, go with you.
0: Gentlemen, here is the Center for Research and Development, the best in the world about tidal power. And we use the most advanced equipment.
14: To my understanding, all kinds of R&D exercise lands in hands of people, not equipment.
0: You are right, Mr. Lin. My team, very talented.We are working since 15 years about this, and that's not my only research. I'm just wondering if you want to join in.
15: Really?
0: Yes?
15: Mr. Miller, you said we can join your lab?
0: Yes, exactly. Well, I will let you the project if you join in.
15: Awesome. Mr. Miller, thank you for taking us.
0: You are welcome.
15: It's great.
0: I think you are very talented, so you deserve a very good equipment. Tidal power exists since a long time in the industry, but it can be improved. You don't need to worry about the salary, for example. You will be satisfied. But because of the financial investments and the time it takes for the project, there is a big risk. I could lose everything and I'm very stressed. So I hope the patent will belong to the laboratory.The salary and your rights and interests will keep kept. You know, I will sign a new agreement for you.
14: Mr. Miller, three of us, we never thought about working for anyone else.
0: Think about it, young man. This is a good opportunity for you.
14: When we started the tidal current energy research, we were not prepared for a partnership. Hope you understand.
0: Yes, I understand, but things always change. How possible?No change in life.
14: Because we have a special case, our intention cannot be changed.
8: 老林，我知道你有你的梦想，可是我真的想不明白，我们为什么要拒绝这样的机会？
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0: Welcome, Mr. Lee. How have you been?
1: 欢迎你，林先生。
0: We had to apologize for.
1: 非常抱歉，由于我们工作的原因，导致了我们参观交流的时间有所调整，希望我们能理解。
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0: Hello, nice to meet you.
4: 你好。
1: 你好，很开心见到你。This way, please. 这边请。
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5: I'm sorry, madam, no photos here, so please leave the camera in my box.
1: 他要把相机收上去，这里不让拍照。
2: 给他呗。
5: Sorry, and the phone should be handing to me for a while. I hope you can understand.
2: 什么意思？
1: 手机也要收上去，要交给他们保管。
0: Yes, please.
4: 喂 ，please，
2: 哎。
5: Ladies and gentlemen, now we're going to visit the Tidal Energy Research and Development Team, and Mr. Miller is the leader of this team. So the exhibition area of 400 kilowatt successfully cases and the model test site.